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1: I'll be honest with you, I didn't know this was a thing before. Margaritas are coming back to Chipotle?
2: Yeah, my bank account is in trouble.
1: Good Lord. He's like, can I get a burrito bowl and a spicy marg?
2: Yes, please. But it's only in select cities. I saw it's in like Denver, New York, Dallas, LA, and New Orleans.
1: Well, looks like Tay's leaving the show. Is this your turn?

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Hey, it's Bobby Bones. 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How well do you know your country music lyrics? 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
1: I'm telling you, this could be your time, finally.
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0: This.
2: 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Thank you so much.
0: This.
2: Oh, my God.
1: Is Amanda. She won $1,000 last time we did this contest, and we're bringing it back starting Monday. Get ready to win.

0: It's Buckeye Country 94.3 in Wayne D. October 8th. It's a Thursday. Hopefully you can come hang at Ralphie's at 5 o'clock. We got another McDaniel Automotive football ticket giveaway going down. Get there by 6:30 to win tickets to that Saturday's game against Maryland.
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It's Buckeye Country 94.3 and Wayne D. October 8th. It's a Thursday. Hopefully you can come hang at Ralphie's at 5 o'clock. We got another McDaniel Automotive football ticket giveaway going down. 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
1: There's Parmalee checking in. It's Wayne D and Tay. 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Click follow just like Stephanie did. Wanted to hear from Megan Maroney. Throwing in medicine now.

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Hey, it's Bobby Bones. 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How well do you know your country music lyrics? 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

It's Buckeye Country 94.3 in Wayne D, October 8th. It's a Thursday. Hopefully you can come hang at Ralphie's at 5 o'clock. We got another McDaniel Automotive football ticket giveaway going down. Get there by 6:30 to win tickets to that Saturday's game against Maryland. 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
1: Riley Green, the song is called Think As You Drunk. What's up? It's Wayne D. Tay Hamilton hanging with y'all. Really excited to relive our hang with Kenny Chesney. We'll do that again coming up a little bit later. First, about the MTV VMA winner, Ella Langley, and Loving.

Country, 94.3 in Wayne D, October 8th. It's a Thursday. Hopefully you can come hang at Ralphie's at 5 o'clock. We got another McDaniel Automotive football ticket giveaway going down. Get there by 6:30 to win tickets to that Saturday's game against Maryland. Denim.

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How well do you know your country music lyrics? 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

It's Buckeye Country 94.3 in Wayne D, October 8th. It's a Thursday. Hopefully you can come hang at Ralphie's at 5 o'clock. We got another McDaniel Automotive football ticket giveaway going down. Get there by 6:30 to win tickets to that Saturday's game against Maryland.

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1: It's Kenny Chesney. The song is called Carry On. His new album came out this past Friday.
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It's Buckeye Country 94.3 in Wayne D. October 8th. It's a Thursday. Hopefully you can come hang at Ralphie's at 5 o'clock. We got another McDaniel Automotive football ticket giveaway going down. Get there by 6:30 to win tickets to that Saturday's game against Maryland.

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1: And we appreciate y'all hanging out, excited for Monday. 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

It's Buckeye Country 94.3 in Wayne D, October 8th. It's a Thursday. Hopefully you can come hang at Ralphie's at 5 o'clock. We got another McDaniel Automotive football ticket giveaway going down. 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

Marion's number one for new country, Buckeye Country, 94.3. I think I know how to get your Wednesday started off on the right foot, and that is with some good news. If you hang on two songs, I'll share some with you.

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1: So I got a topic I want to discuss next hour with you. 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

0: 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Stick around. Ann Hudson is coming up with the latest buzz from Nashville. And give us a tease of what you got coming up.
1: Luke Bryan is not happy about a joke that's been taking off on TikTok. Granger, I'll explain that to you coming up in your Nashville news next.

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AI strikes the oldest profession in the world. No kidding. Kind of surprised that you don't hear more about these stories. But Earl is going to share what went down with this dumb criminal coming up next.

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1: 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We're a late night family. And Granger Smith is the voice that keeps the night going strong. 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

Marion's number one for new country, Buckeye Country, 94.3. One Slugger hit his 60th home run on this day. Less than 10 years later, he played his last game on this day, too. Do you know who I'm talking about? I'll share that, plus some other things that went down on this day in history coming up in Tucson.

Marion's number one for new country, Buckeye Country, 94.3. I brought this up last hour. 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
1: It's after midnight. Crank it up. But if you wake the neighbors, don't blame us. You know what? On second thought, never mind. We don't care. 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

0: 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Ann Hudson is about to jump on and share some Nashville news with us. Ann, what do you have lined up?
1: Did you see how the internet's completely divided, Granger, over something Lainey Wilson did? 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

Marion's number one for new country, Buckeye Country, 94.3. Okay, why do you like country music? I know that's random, but that's a question I want to put you on the air for. 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
1: 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Not everyone sleeps at night. Some of us think, some of us drive, some of us pray. Granger's with you through it all. Thanks for being a part of the After Midnight family.

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1: 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Yeah, this is Lisa, and I'm up because I have to drive an hour to get to work. 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

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I think I know how to get your Wednesday started off on the right foot, and that is with some good news. If you hang on two songs, I'll share some with you.

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I brought this up last hour. Why do you like country music? 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
1: 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We like to say we were raised right. 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
1: 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Stick around. Ann Hudson is coming up with the latest buzz from Nashville. And give us a tease of what you got coming up.
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1: 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Yeah.

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Marion's number one for new country, Buckeye Country, 94.3. One slugger hit his 60th home run on this day. Less than 10 years later, he played his last game on this day, too. Do you know who I'm talking about? I'll share that, plus some other things that went down on this day in history coming up in two songs. Just

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1: Season-ending rain here for Friday as cooler fall weather takes over, and nighttime low temperatures by Monday expected to be in the upper 30s. So enjoy the warm sunshine here today, 78, cloudy tonight, 65, sunny warm tomorrow, 83, rain on the way for Friday, Friday's high in the upper 60s. Richard DeWedding at the Weather Channel.
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4: When John Kolsel-Sharon's mom called him with some bad news,
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4: He was worried.
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4: Then John had an idea. He flew his mother to California, and they went to a clinic where she got stem cells. And just like that, her hand started to get better. It even cured her arthritis.
6: So it was life-changing for me, really life-changing. 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
4: For John's mom, the treatment worked. Across the

0: country in Texas, Elaine Dilley tried to help her mother with stem cells just like John had done.
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9: A Friday night in Massachusetts, seven high school students driving down the road when they see a car broken down, middle of a busy street, cars flying by, and a woman sitting inside. They pull, block traffic, get out of their car. Ma'am, put it in neutral. We're going to push you out of the road. And all seven push the car out of the road into a nearby parking lot. And Robin's like, oh my goodness, let me thank you by giving you money. Here is some money. And those high school students said, thanks, but no thanks. We were just doing the right thing.
10: Would you have taken the money?
9: Absolutely.
10: It's very helpless to be broken down in the road. Yeah. When we bought our old Bronco, probably the second time we had it out, we were pretty busy part of town, and it just died in the middle. We're in the middle of three lanes, and we can't go anywhere at a traffic light, and we couldn't get it started again. And then you have to get out and be like, go around.
11: So vulnerable. Yes.
10: And you wait. Somebody has to stop, thankfully. It's usually whoever pulls up behind you that is able-bodied. And this guy got out. Me and him pushed. Caitlin steered. Somebody else was blocking traffic. We pulled over to a barbecue spot.
12: Wow.
10: I was just so thankful. I don't know who that person was. All I know is as soon as we pushed it and parked it, I looked back and he was gone.
12: No way.
10: I think it was a ghost.
12: Wow.
10: I think it was an angel. A ghost angel.
12: Of course.
10: Yeah. Good story. Glad those kids did that. That's very selfless. That is what it's all about.
6: That was Tell Me Something Good.

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2: Tell me something good.
3: A Friday night in Massachusetts, seven high school students driving down the road when they see a car broken down, middle of a busy street, cars flying by, and a woman sitting inside. They pull, block traffic, get out of their car. Ma'am, put it in neutral. We're going to push you out of the road. And all seven push the car out of the road into a nearby parking lot. And Robin's like, oh my goodness, let me thank you by giving you money. Here is some money. And those high school students said, thanks, but no thanks. We were just doing the right thing.

0: good news
1: with producer Eddie. Tell me something good.
2: Ashrit is 14 years old. He lives in Georgia and he's a ninth grader. But don't worry, he's already taking two college level classes. He's got 14 high school credits that he took in middle school. So he's good. And he takes the SAT. He studied for 6 months, took 2 dozen practice tests, and he got a perfect score.
3: Wow.
2: 1600, baby.
4: That's crazy.
3: That thing just kept getting crazier. The fact that he took classes, you say he took classes in middle school?
2: Yeah, he took classes in middle school for high school. Yeah. So he's 14 credits in already and he's a freshman.
3: So then high school, college, and then he taken essay. That's crazy.
2: And he's got a perfect score.
4: He's probably going to start his career soon.
2: But here's the thing.
3: Or be really good at video games. It's going to be one of the two.
2: The thing that stood out, though, is that he didn't just take it, and he's not just smart. He did study for a long, long time. He

Buckeye Country, 94.3. It's me, Bill DeGreenwood. You know, we always have something for you to win. 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The trouble

Buckeye Country 94.3, Marion's number one for new country. One day closer to the weekend on a What Do You Say Wednesday. In fact, I'll toss out today's topic in just a couple of minutes. In fact, I'll lay out the entire plans for today's show after you get Bailey Zimmerman and his Chevy Silverado.

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Today's Talk Back Lunch Break is yours in less than 1 hour. Start thinking about what song I can play for you. And if you already know, then just hit that Talk Back mic and tell me. Oh, yeah, and make sure we're your number one preset, too. Pretty please. Cole Swindell with the throwback on the At Work

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1: You know, it never fails. 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

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Starting on Monday, your chance to win $1,000. 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That's going to start on Monday morning. Right now, by request on the Talk Back Lunch Break, it's Dan and Shay.

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0: 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It's the Talk Back Lunch Break with me, the At Work Guy, Billy Greenwood. By the way, if you missed this year's iHeartRadio Music Festival with Kenny Chesney, Lainey Wilson, of course, Estella Lefty performing Boston there, great news for you. It's going to be streaming on Disney Plus and Hulu starting tomorrow, so you can see everything you missed, including Lainey Wilson and that big tribute to Dolly Parton for their song WWDD. 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Estella Lefty joining for that special performance as well. Again, starting tomorrow, Disney Plus and Hulu. 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

Marion's number one for new country, Buckeye Country, 94.3. 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

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How about getting some early Christmas shopping done? 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
1: Hey, it's Bobby Bones. 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

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It's me, Billy Greenwood. 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

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What do you say, Wednesday? Something you will absolutely not skimp on. Even though we're pinching pennies these days, you refuse to save money on this. What is it? We'll find out, I suppose, after you get Bailey Zimmerman and his Chevy Silverado on today's At Work Show.

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Buckeye Country. 94.3 is Marion's number one for new country. 1 hour away from your ride home, getting underway. Not finished yet here on the At Work Show. In fact, I've got Ella Langley up next. Isn't it good to be her? She

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Starting on Monday, the chance to win $1,000. Stick it in your bank or blow it like crazy. Maybe even start some holiday shopping. That's what I would do. Make sure you're listening for those nationwide keywords starting Monday morning at 9. Here's John Morgan, Kid Myself.

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the home of Bobby Bones in the morning, Buckeye Country 94.3. Before I get kicked out of the studio, I'm going to get you Riley Green's brand new song on today's At Work show. I ain't as think as you drunk.

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1: Hey, it's Brooke Taylor. Listen, I really hope you're having an incredible Wednesday so far. And if you need a little bit of encouragement, one of my favorite things to do is to give you something. I call it my daily upload, just a spot in the show where I can help encourage you a little bit. Let's do that coming up next.

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It's Brooke Taylor. Can I tell you a little fun fact about this girl right here, our iHeartCountry On The Verge artist, Stella Lefty? She thought she was just going to be a songwriter before this song went viral. She says, man, the success of this song has just been a dream come true. On a

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0: 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It's Brooke Taylor's song request. You want to throw them in over on the iHeartRadio app? Tap on the red microphone button. Let me know what I can play for you here coming up.
1: Hey, Brooke, congratulations on the baby news. Can you play Jason Aldean when you get time? Thanks. Have a good day.
0: Sure can. Yeah, baby number 3 due coming up in November. Very excited about it. Jason Aldean is playing for you next.
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Buckeye Country 94.3, Bobby Bones in the morning, country hits all day. It's Brooke Taylor. 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

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It's Brooke Taylor. Join us Thursday, October 8th, 5 o'clock. We're going to have a McDaniel Automotive football ticket giveaway at Ralphie's. 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Your chance to win tickets to that Saturday's game against Maryland. Game.

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1: 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It's Brooke Taylor. Did you hear about that influencer who asked Ella Langley how many likes or comments it would take for him to be able to take her out on a date? And she responded with, "Not enough in the world, buddy." Well, he took another shot at asking Ella out. Let's talk details next.

Buckeye Country 94.3 playing country's biggest hits. It's Brooke Taylor. We just found out this girl, Lainey Wilson, is going to be performing at the Dove Awards coming up next Friday. The show is going to be on TBN and the TBN Plus live stream if you want to watch her and Brandon Lake going to perform together.

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1: Tomorrow morning, my drama with food delivery. 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We'll talk about that tomorrow morning on the Bobby Bones Show. Yeah, this

Country, Buckeye Country, 94.3. It's Brooke Taylor. 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
1: 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So as prices of everything from groceries to gas go up, if you like saving money, there are some items in this big list that people are saying you should rethink paying for. 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

Marion's Buckeye Country 94.3. It's Brooke Taylor. I love Riley Green talking about how he's channeling his inner Blake Shelton on this season 30 of The Voice. Him and Adam Levine really do have this kind of like dynamic, little competitive nature that Blake and Adam had when he was on the show. So Riley, you're crushing it, dude. I love it.

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Hey, it's Bobby Bones. Tomorrow morning, my drama with food delivery. A really odd experience where someone was just walking around my yard in the middle of the night.

0: 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It's Brooke Taylor's song request today. 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You want to send it in over on the iHeartRadio app. Just tap on that red microphone button. Let me know what I can play for you.
1: 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Thank you, Brooke.
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0: This is Buckeye Country 94.3. It's Brooke Taylor. I know we were just talking about Riley Green on The Voice earlier on the show, but did you know that Luke Combs right here was rejected from The Voice because he was quote unquote too boring for TV? Well, look at him now.
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It's Brooke Taylor. 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

0: 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It's Brooke Taylor. Lindsay says she does not want to buy the cheap version of what?
1: Oh, furniture.
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0: 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Hey, it's Bobby Bones.
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0: Marianne's number one for new country, Buckeye Country 94.3. It's Brooke Taylor. Honestly, I'm glad I'm not the only one who refuses to buy the cheap version of what?
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0: Toilet paper every single time. 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
1: Hey, it's Wayne D and Tay looking for the Kickstart call. Yes, it's the first thing we do every night when we get in the studio. Wants to be a part of it, too. 1-877-367-4432. Could be you. There's Casey Musgraves now.

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Buckeye Country, 94.3 in Wayne D, October 8th. It's a Thursday. Hopefully you can come hang at Ralphie's at 5 o'clock. 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

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Hey, it's Bobby Bones. Tomorrow morning, my drama with food delivery, a really odd experience where someone was just walking around my yard in the middle of the night. We'll talk about that tomorrow morning on the

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1: And I tell you, ain't nobody plugged into Nashville like Tay Hamilton. 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
1: 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Why?

It's Buckeye Country 94.3 in Wayne D, October 8th. It's a Thursday. Hopefully you can come hang at Ralphie's at 5 o'clock. We got another McDaniel Automotive football ticket giveaway going down. 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

It's Buckeye Country 94.3 and Wayne D. October 8th. It's a Thursday. Hopefully you can come hang at Ralphie's at 5 o'clock. We got another McDaniel Automotive football ticket giveaway going down. Get there by 6:30 to win tickets to that Saturday's game against Maryland.